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You're just like my favorite song going round, round my head. Like my favorite song going round, round my head. 5 days

Little girl, pick yourself up. Don't blame the world. So you screwed up. You're gonna be

take it to the flow now, ooh. 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